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1: 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Folkstone Kosanda Romare Gusali, temperature 21 degrees Celsius Raikosa, partly sunny weather Raikosa, wind say 6 km per hour, humidity 69%, Ramra Raikosa Yoptazi weather, Rabulikudin Mapani, partly sunny Niranisa weather, throughout your week say Ramrasa weather, just you September, autumn, Maina Mapani, compared to last year's Yamile, summer Rakati, a longer period of time Amle Paika, so well. 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Well, again, weather bhanne kura kati patak chai hamro hat bhanda it's just out of our control. 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Again, coming back to weather report again, London ko sandarbha ma pani aile temperature chai 24 degrees Celsius pani, wind 0 km per hour, there's no wind, humidity pani 55% raheko cha ra Friday ko dinma chai is quite nice and sunny weather raheko cha. 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